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0: is from where on this Artist of the World weekend on Retro Pop Reunion? What are we doing? We're bouncing around place to place with the World Cup opening. Artists that represent their countries, like Marky Mark, USA, throwing it back to 91.
1: Rollerblades. 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
2: Looking at cleavage is like looking at the sun. You don't stare at it. Too risky. You get a sense of it, and then you look away.
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0: Congratulations to our two winners for the Sing a Song All Night Long Tour, Lionel Richie and Earth, Wind & Fire, Richard Serafin on Retro Pop Reunion, and Celeste Hugh. And you've seen him before. You're going again.
1: I forgot how much Lionel Richie is part of the soundtrack of my life. And when I saw him, I was just like, wow, transported back. So I'm super pumped to see him again.
0: Congratulations. Enjoy the show.
1: Yeah. Thank you so much. I love you guys. So thank you. I appreciate it.

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3: 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I love it.
1: Hey, the chocolate's kicking in.
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12: Champlain Valley weather.
13: Tonight, thunderstorms and downpours will continue even after midnight, low of 60 degrees. A lingering shower is possible before sunrise Monday, and gradual clearing by afternoon, high of 70 degrees with low levels of humidity. Tuesday's also dry with a mix of sun and clouds, warmer, temperature of 78 degrees. I'm NBC5 First Warning Meteorologist Marissa Vigevany.
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0: Whitney to U2's Joshua Tree inside the time slot on this week's Retro Pop Reunion. It is June of 87 with Joe Cortez and something we all do on family vacations that the members of U2 have decided to pick up.
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0: We're time sliding all these songs out at the same time on Retro Pop Reunion. 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You do it.
1: Died in Your Arms Tonight by the Cutting Crew because I grew up with it.
0: Nice job.
1: There you go, my friend. I love you, my wife, and I love your show, by the way. It's a real trip.
0: Thank you. We love doing this every weekend for 4 hours.
1: All right, brother. We'll be here.

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16: 2.5 centuries ago, a bold idea took root. 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
17: The Plattsburgh Air Force Base in New York closed its doors in 1995 before eventually reopening as the Plattsburgh Air Force Base Museum. Established in 2014, the Plattsburgh Air Force Base Museum honors 40 years of the U.S. Air Force in the North Country. The base was built during the Cold War, and it was even on a list of alternative landing sites for the space shuttle. 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
19: Tonight, thunderstorms and downpours will continue even after midnight, low of 60 degrees. A lingering shower is possible before sunrise Monday, and gradual clearing by afternoon, high of 70 degrees with low levels of humidity. Tuesday's also dry with a mix of sun and clouds, warmer, temperature of 78 degrees. I'm NBC5 First Warning Meteorologist Marissa Vigevani.
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22: 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Just because we're getting older, it doesn't mean that we're old. This is the 90s.

Our feature this weekend on Retro Pop Reunion Artists of the World. Who are they representing? With the World Cup kicking off, Team USA from Vanilla Ice to a guy, and you start looking up stuff about people, and I love doing that music research. I did not know that Barbara Streisand offered the co-starring role alongside her in A Star Is Born, the original movie, to the king of soundtracks. Kenny Loggins was offered that role.

0: 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This is Joe Cortez. We got to fold it up for another week. 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And have a good one. I'll talk to you then.
1: 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No one's has. Your future is whatever you make. 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

0: touch. I'm Ginny McGee for our Hall Communication radio stations. And on the line with us is Linda Joy Sullivan. She is the State of Vermont Commissioner of the Vermont Commission on Women, which is our subject today. Linda Joy, she goes by both names. I like that.
1: Thank you. Thank you so much for having me on. This is very exciting. Anytime we have the opportunity to speak about women issues, it just gets us so passionate and the need to get out there.
0: Linda Joy is here to talk about the Commission on Women here in Vermont. You were going to make the brave travels from Newport, but thank God this is all about audio, even though I'd love to meet you sometime in person. But we can chat with you in Newport. And you said you lived in Bennington, too, for some time. That's both ends of the state, right?
1: Right. We started out when we first moved to Vermont 14, 15 years ago down by Dorset, and I was a legislator there. And then we moved up to Newport, the flip side, about 3 years ago, and I became the mayor. I didn't run again for the mayor, but I was the mayor of Newport for 2 years as well.
0: So you have some political experience here in this state, huh? Big time.
1: Yes, I do. Yes, I do. And I've been on quite a few boards and commissions that the governors have appointed me on. So I've always been involved with the hopes of helping people in the state of Vermont.
0: God bless you. We're going to talk about your mission. And how long have you been the commissioner of the Vermont Commission on Women?
1: I was finishing up my first 2-year term, and then the governor appointed me for another 4 years. So I am starting my second term, which is 4 years.
0: Let's talk about the whole commission. How long has it been in existence, the Vermont Commission on Women?
1: It's been in existence for a long time. I don't have the exact year, but it's 1990s, maybe. I don't have the exact year, but it was in there for a long time, and it morphed into an independent state agency, which is why it is so important, because it does have a lot of authority. It's a nonpartisan state agency. We have 16 commissioners on it. We are able to have 16 commissioners on it. Some are appointed by the Senate, some by the House, and then the balance by the governor. We've divided into different committees. We have this year a new policy committee, which I'm proud to say I was appointed the chair of, and a communications committee, which Commissioner Alita is the chair on. And we have just a focus on economic equity and security, leadership in public life, health and safety, civil and legal rights, education and human development. And those are our focal points. And we're out there and we work with various agencies and we go around the state talking to people and listening to the people who live in the state so that we can hear these issues that are important to women and other policymakers.
0: We are speaking with Linda Joy Sullivan. She is the commissioner of the Vermont Commission on Women. You said you have 16 representatives in that group?
1: Yes, 16 women commissioners who belong to this independent agency.
0: Do men get involved with the commission as well?
1: Yes, absolutely. They're involved both as part of our partnerships, our advisors attending, and I believe at one point in time there were several men who were appointed as commissioners as well. It's totally open, but the majority that we have right now, they're women commissioners.
0: And they're from all different parts of the state, it sounds like.
1: Yes, and that's the idea, is to be able to have commissioners that go across the state so that we can tap into the various regions. Like right now, it's easier for me to tap into the Northeast Kingdom because I'm up here, bringing that information back to the women commissioners, and then we can all vote on how we would like to have a session in my district. And then we would have one, say, in Bennington, and work with the different commissioners who come from those areas. And that is the point, is to get out into the state and travel around and make sure that we speak to the community. Of course, it's not just women who should come to these sessions that we have. We want everybody to come to these sessions because, as you know, men, businesses, they all need to understand these issues that affect women.
0: We're in a state here in Vermont where women have some pretty good rights and for some good things going on, and we have had several female governors, a little more progressive than other parts of the country, it seems.
1: Correct. I think that it's fair to say that the attitude is a bit more progressive, but I also believe it's because of the need for opening up the door for women. In my personal career, I'm a turnaround specialist. I fix businesses and governments, and I do receiverships. And when I started out, on my resume, I only used my initials because I knew that nobody would interview me in this particular field if I was a female.
0: Let's talk about Vermont, some of those issues that you are delving in. And of course, when you have your meetings, it sounds like you really do like to get in to the different parts of the state, get face to face. But of course, very often remotely works well, too, to keep track of things.
1: Yes.
0: I was looking, though, some of the issues that right now the commission's working on.
1: Definitely, there has been always equal pay for equal work. That is always out there, and that falls under our economic equity and security focus as a focus area. We want to make sure that women in Vermont, regardless of their race, their national origin, sexual orientation, disabilities, or any other category, that they can earn the equivalent of 100% of what men in Vermont earn. We want women to have a livable wage. In our leadership and public life focus, we want to make sure that women are equally represented in the legislature and in elected offices. We want to make sure that they are equally represented as appointed officers in leadership in private sectors, so they have the same representation as men, trying to build that up. And in our health and safety focus, we really believe that health coverage has to be affordable and accessible to all Vermonters, and that every woman has the right to comprehensive educational, medical, and counseling services as well. We focus on reproductive autonomy, the right of every woman. Everyone pretty much has that indisputable right to live free of domestic, sexual, and other forms of violence. We also focus on making the focus of bullying on women, whether they're in legislature or whatever, because there tends to be that bullying push for when men are in political positions in like the older school. We want women to be able to get in there. Seen throughout Vermont regarding civil and legal rights areas, we as the Women Commission really believe that every aspect of culture and society must facilitate full civil rights for all Vermonters, regardless of race, color, religion, origin, gender, mental disability, etc. And in our area of education and human development, we believe that women, girls, their families have to have equal access to lifelong educational opportunities. They need to have choices, and those choices need to not be determined by gender, but by interest, aspiration, and their ability.
0: We are speaking with Linda Joy Sullivan. She is the commissioner of the Vermont Commission on Women. I know a lot of times we look at what women are faced with as far as challenges and barriers when it comes to employment. Daycare is a big problem these days for women with children and families with children. And there are other barriers that some women feel in professional life with some of the laws around here. Green Mountain State, though, it's a very lovely place to live as far as women go, but there are still plenty of things to address.
1: I agree with you. You brought up the daycare issue, and that is really a very important issue. Housing for women and the job opportunities and travel and being able to get daycare, very important and very difficult. People who have to travel, I know I happen to be from New York, and when you go to a different place to work, there's always that panic, like, what if your kid calls you? In Vermont, you could drive over mountains, so you want to be sure that you have secure daycare, easy daycare access, and you don't have to panic, and that your job will not be taken away from you because you have to go and get your child.
0: Well, of course, daycare not only is expensive, but there are just not enough, which is the big thing, and that's very often run by women as well.
1: You're absolutely right. There are also licensing issues, the legalities and what goes through the legislature and the requirements, the regulatory issues. So it's not easy for, say, women who want to open up their own daycare centers, even as their own business. There are different requirements that they have to meet. And you have to watch the regulatory issues, and you have to be trained. And so that's a great entrepreneurial area for women or men to go into. But the key is you have to be qualified, and you have to be able to do it. And then where do you set up? It's always an opportunity for a business for somebody in Vermont, but the key is then you have to also be able to live close by, and you have to be able to have the money to start up, get the seed money, and you're competing a lot in Vermont with a lot of not-profits.
0: Linda Joy, we've got a few more minutes, and I'd love you to address some of the issues you're working on or that people don't know, maybe some facts about the Commission on Women here. Anything you might want to enlighten us all on and maybe have us think about or look into or maybe help out somehow or other?
1: Oh, that would be wonderful. When we have our meetings, you know, you can go onto the website and you can see when our meetings are and the agendas, and there's a link where people can listen. We act as advisors and an information source for the legislative and executive branches and other policymakers, issues affecting women. And we also serve as an educational resource for research. We produce publications. We bring together diverse groups. We engage in partnerships. We actually provide information and referrals to the public on matters that are related to women and families. And right now, my committee, where I said I'm the chair of the policy committee, all of us are going to be looking at the new bills coming out and areas that we want to participate in and give advice, which is what we're charged to do, to both administration and the legislators. And we want to hear from the people. I'm a commissioner. You can go online. You can see all the commissioners. Reach out to me. Reach out to any one of them. We want to talk to the people of Vermont.
0: And Linda Joy, you obviously invite people to participate and be in touch and learn more about what the commission does. Your first four-year term as the commissioner, what are your goals in the second four-year term that maybe you're working on from the first round or that are new on your plate?
1: We are continuing with the equal pay. We are continuing with going into the women prisons and finding out what's going on in there and issues that are affecting them. We are looking at communications to the public in Vermont. That's a new committee that was put together, and the new policy committee, which is going to look at what policies need to be revamped within the state and what the different bills coming out are. That is why it's really important that we talk to the people in Vermont. We want to hear from the businesses, and we want to be able to see what policies are needed and what needs to be changed.
0: And is there anything else you might want to add before I let you go? But it's been very enlightening talking to you.
1: I want to say thank you to you for allowing me to be here and to get some publicity out there for the Commission on Women, because I don't believe that enough people in the state of Vermont understand that we are here as an independent agency and even know about us.
0: Do they have commissions on women in other parts of the country?
1: Absolutely. And I actually went with our executive director, Carrie Brown, to the one in Boston with another couple of commissioners. There's a national commission, and we go to those, and there's international ones. So, yes, and we work together with all of them.
0: Folks can look up your website, I would guess, or email or get in touch.
1: Sure, they could go right to the Women on Commission site, It's on the governor's site. They'll see every one of the commissioners there, and they can reach out to me. And I'm quite a quick responder.
0: I really appreciate your time. Our guest, by the way, Linda Joy Sullivan. She is the State of Vermont Commissioner of the Vermont Commission on Women. Learn more about it. Thank you for all your time. Been great talking to you.
1: Thank you. Thank you so much.
0: And I want to thank all our listeners for tuning in. I'm Ginny McGee, and you're in touch.
2: Hello, everyone. My name is Jane Catton, and I'm the CEO at AgeWell. I'd like to welcome you to our show, Aging Matters. As you may know, AgeWell is the largest area agency on aging in the state of Vermont. We serve four counties, Franklin, Grand Isle, Chittenden, and Addison. Our clients are over the age of 60 or under the age of 60 with a disability on long-term care Medicaid. Today on our show, I'm delighted to introduce and welcome Dr. Regina Kep, who specializes in the aging process and the care of older adults and their families, with an emphasis on working with minority older adults. She's a clinical psychologist and the founder and director of the Center for Mental Health and Aging. Today, we're going to be discussing the impacts of ageism on the physical and mental health of older adults. Dr. Kep, before we dive into some questions and explore more about ageism and how we should think about that as we get older, could you start and tell us a little bit about your background, your experience, and the Center for Mental Health and Aging?
3: Sure. Well, thank you so much for having me. I'm delighted to be here. So I'm a board certified clinical psychologist and a GERO psychologist. So that means that I specialize with older adults and older families. And I'm an educator. So I, through the Center for Mental Health and Aging, we provide public education for older adults and families about mental health and aging, what's typical, what's not typical, and we provide education for professionals. And so that's, I'm delighted to be here and provide some education to your constituents.
2: Thank you so much. First of all, Dr. Kep, could you define the various types of ageism?
3: Sure. I'll start by just defining

research studies where we're looking for participants from 18 to 65, but if you're over 65, we're not going to be studying diabetes in your age group, right? So research studies will often have a cap at 65 or whatever that age cap is, and then as a result, many older adults are not included in research or healthcare studies or psychology studies, lots of different studies. So that's an example of structural ageism. Also, older adults being denied access to work or age discrimination in the workplace, that's an example of structural ageism. Then there's internalized ageism, and that's where we integrate messages over our lifespan about what it means to grow older and how people view growing older. And then we internalize those messages and carry them with us. And if we start believing them, they have an incredible impact on our lives. And we're going to, I think, get into that today about how that does impact our life. And so some of the ways that this plays out are, there's one example is hostile ageism. So you know, because you are with AgeWell, that financial exploitation of older adults is a concern. And so that's an example of hostile ageism. So when older adults are exploited financially or physically or whatever it is, that's an example of hostile ageism. There's also something that's commonly used now, or maybe people have heard of it. It's called the silver tsunami. And this is the concept of the baby boomer population aging. And so between 2011 and 2030, 10,000 Americans turn 65 every day. And that surge in aging is called, you know, that's the baby boomers. Some people use the term to describe that as silver tsunami. And the reason it's ageist is because if we think about what a tsunami is, a tsunami is a natural disaster that depletes us of resources and causes all sorts of havoc and requires, you know, cleanup squads, and we're going to lose all of our resources. And it's a casualty, right? It results in casualties. So the idea that the aging population is going to deplete us is an idea that's very ageist in and of itself. And so this idea of silver tsunami is an ageist one, and that was pretty hostile ageism. Then there's invisible ageism, and people experience this a lot when maybe you go to a party or a gathering and you're overlooked if you're an older adult in the room. Or during the COVID-19 pandemic, many older adults were contributing to childcare for, maybe they had middle-aged children and all the daycare is closed and their children still had to work, but and their grandchildren needed care. Many older adults were stepping in to provide childcare, but that wasn't in the news very often. And so that's just one small example of contributions that older adults make that are overlooked or not taken into consideration, even that make the media or news stories. And those are examples of invisible ageism. And then there's what's called benevolent ageism. And this one gets tricky, especially for helpers like you and me. And so what benevolent ageism is this idea that we want to do something good. Our intention is to do something good for somebody else, but it has the impact of actually harming them. So for example, I was living in another state. I was living in Atlanta when COVID-19 started, and I moved to Vermont last summer, and I'm delighted to live in Vermont now. And so I was working at a hospital in an older adult clinic, an outpatient clinic for older adults, and I would drive every day under a freeway sign that read, COVID-19, isolate the elderly. And the idea, this is a benevolent ageist statement, and the idea is that the intention was good. We know that during COVID-19, prior to the vaccine, older adults, people 65 and older, were disproportionately physically impacted by COVID-19. And among hospitalizations and deaths, it was a travesty. And so the intention to protect older adults was a good one, but the way that they went about it with the sign that isolate the elderly first, but isolate older people, has the impact of harming people, right? We know isolation kills. And so eventually they changed the sign to coronavirus, protect the vulnerable. And that was a sign that I could get behind or drive underneath without cringing every day. But that's an example of benevolent ageism. We think we're doing good, but it actually has the impact of harming someone. And so this idea of, like, you may have heard of elder speak, where
we're talking to an older person, we start talking to them like a child, right? So we're trying to do good, we're trying to be kind and inclusive, but it has the impact of actually harming them when older adults are spoken to.

0: like children, they actually begin to change in front of our eyes, that we begin to doubt ourselves and like, why are people treating me like a child? Am I doing something wrong? And it actually has an impact on the older person. Mm-hmm. And so that's an example of benevolent ageism. We want them to feel warm and welcome, so we're going to talk to them like a child, but it has the impact of actually harming them. So we're going to stop doing that.
1: Yes, yeah. We need to stop doing that. We also know there are stereotypes that are associated with ageism. So maybe you could tell us a bit more about the most common stereotypes that older adults might experience.
0: So some of the ones that irk me the most are, I mean, they're everywhere. I mean, stereotypes about growing older are everywhere. So one common stereotype is older adults are rigid and will never change. And this is really problematic because if we think older people will never change, we're not going to refer them to healthcare or mental health care or smoking cessation programs or, and also it's not true. Older adults are incredibly capable of change. There's misconceptions or stereotypes that as we age, it's normal to be depressed or anxious. And that's not true. And the problem with believing that is that when older adults are depressed and anxious, they're not going to get the care that they need to treat the depression and anxiety. And treatment is highly effective. If we believe that older adults are rigid, then even mental health providers or healthcare providers may have the misconception that if they recommend a treatment, that the older person won't follow through anyway because they don't change. Right. But that's not true, right? And so these stereotypes are so critical that we're aware of, so we can start to dismantle them to be sure that people are getting what they need as we grow older. Mm-hmm. I think other stereotypes are, one of my favorites is that older people are no longer interested in intimacy or sexual, when that's also not true. There was a huge study a few years ago that surveyed 1,000 people between 65 and 80 and found that the vast majority are still interested in sex during that time of life.
1: Yeah.
0: And actually that 31% of women and 51% remain sexually active during that stage of life. And so there are these lots of misconceptions, but as a result of this misconception that older adults are no longer sexually active or interested in sex, doctors aren't talking with them about sexual health.
1: Interesting.
0: And then, and actually, one of the byproducts of that, it's not only related to doctors not talking about sex with older adults, but is that STDs have doubled for older adults in the past 10 years. Yeah,
1: wow.
0: For people 65 and older.
1: Wow.
0: It's chlamydia, gonorrhea, and syphilis have doubled.
1: Wow.
0: Yeah.
1: Wow. So all of these stereotypes are creating situations that can cause harm.
0: That do cause harm.
1: And they do. What else should we know about?
0: You know, if we believe these negative ideas about aging, so other negative ideas are like, what's the point of growing old? Like, what's the point of this anyway? And that's a negative idea about aging. Like, there's nothing glorious that happens later. I have nothing left to offer, right? So if we believe that to be true, I don't believe that to be true. It's not true.
1: Right.
0: Then we're going to be less likely to do things that care for our health. Right? So doctors, if structural ageism, doctors, mental health providers, lots of clinicians and other people in society are going to be less likely to recommend things. And then also the older adult themselves, if they believe these things, is going to be less likely to implement recommendations.
1: Mm-hmm.
0: And so that can have a major impact on health.
1: Right.
0: And so for mental health, we know that when older adults believe negative stereotypes about aging, they're more likely to have depression, anxiety, have suicidal thoughts, have more trauma, like unmanaged traumatic reactions from maybe historical or current traumatic events. And so we know that it has a major impact.
1: Mm-hmm.
0: And the same is true for physical health. When people believe these negative ideas about aging, they're at more risk for a heart attack. They're more likely to have a heart attack within like the next 30 years. And they're more likely to have a dementia disorder. So it has a direct correlation to dementia as well. And how quickly, even if a person has dementia, that dementia advances.
1: So now let's talk about some of the strategies and things you've learned that can help to reduce ageism.
0: Yes. So there's a strategy called the ABC model.
1: Oh, yes.
0: Right? So A stands for awareness. So the first thing that we have to do is be aware that when ageism is happening. So calling awareness to oh, is this ageist or is this not? So, and then begin to question, mm-hmm. is this an ageist statement or is it not? And then the B of the ABC model is to put the blame where it belongs. Right. Okay, and then the C of the ABC model is to challenge whenever you see ageism happening.
1: Right. Yeah. And I think there's a way that we can help each other to have those conversations. Have you got any tips for us to help guide those conversations if we're noticing ageist comments?
0: So sometimes I'll make a comment like, hey, let's look at that. What you just said, is that really related to age or is it related to something else? And it's a really helpful way to get curious with yourself and your friends or your colleagues right. about that.
1: So let's focus on what the real issue is. And not necessarily how old someone is.
0: That's right. Yeah. And to celebrate, you know, if we're lucky, we're all gonna. I want to be a centenarian is my
1: yes.
0: goal.
1: Yes.
0: I mean, if I'm lucky, I get to be a centenarian. But to celebrate age too, right. rather than to degrade it or to think it's not as valuable.
1: I love that, and I think we have to expand our horizons and think about a great life that we can live.
0: As we age, we actually develop more resilience. And that's a phenomenon that happens over the course of life. It's not just this group of older adults. It's every generation, that every person that grows old. As I grow older, I'm a 47-year-old woman, as I grow older, I will gain more resilience. And so the idea with aging is to celebrate the beauty and the new learnings and the experiences that come with aging and how you can contribute and find meaning in your own life at whatever stage of life you're in.
1: Well said. Thank you so much. I so appreciate it. Well, everyone, thank you so much for joining us on our show today. And if any of you need support, if you need resources, please reach out to AgeWell. We can connect you either through our helpline, and I'll remind you all of our number. It's 1-800-642-5119. Or just jump online if you have a computer handy at agewellvt.org. We're here to help. So thank you for joining us again on Aging Matters. Again, thanks to Dr. Kep, and we look forward to seeing you next time on our show. Thank you.
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3: Thunderstorms and downpours will continue even after midnight, low of 60 degrees. A lingering shower is possible before sunrise Monday and gradual clearing by afternoon, high of 70 degrees with low levels of humidity. Tuesday's also dry with a mix of sun and clouds, warmer, temperature of 78 degrees. I'm NBC5 First Warning Meteorologist Marissa Vigevany.

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5: Champlain Valley weather.
6: The last of the rain showers move out early this morning, and then today it's just a cool day with sunshine mixing with a few clouds, less humid, high 71. Tonight mostly clear, the low 53, and tomorrow pretty nice. There could be a shower that pops up in the Adirondacks and shifts into the Champlain Valley, but most of tomorrow is dry with sunshine, 78. And on Wednesday, a few more showers around, but still many enjoyable hours, the high 77. I'm NBC5 Chief Meteorologist.

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3: Champagne Valley Weather.
4: The last of the rain showers move out early this morning, and then today it's just a cool day with sunshine mixing with a few clouds, less humid, a high 71. Tonight mostly clear, the low 53, and tomorrow pretty nice. There could be a shower that pops up in the Adirondacks and shifts into the Champlain Valley, but most of tomorrow is dry with sunshine, 78. And on Wednesday, a few more showers around, but still many enjoyable hours, the high 77. I'm NBC5 Chief Meteorologist.

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6: The last of the rain showers move out early this morning, and then today it's just a cool day with sunshine mixing with a few clouds, less humid, the high 71. Tonight mostly clear, the low 53, and tomorrow pretty nice. There could be a shower that pops up in the Adirondacks and shifts into the Champlain Valley, but most of tomorrow is dry with sunshine, 78. And on Wednesday, a few more showers around, but still many enjoyable hours, the high 77. I'm NBC5 Chief

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The last of the rain showers move out early this morning, and then today it's just a cool day with sunshine mixing with a few clouds, less humid, the high 71. Tonight mostly clear, the low 53, and tomorrow pretty nice. There could be a shower that pops up in the Adirondacks and shifts into the Champlain Valley, but most of tomorrow is dry with sunshine, 78. And on Wednesday, a few more showers around, but still many enjoyable hours, the high 77. I'm NBC5 Chief Meteorologist.

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4: The last of the rain showers move out early this morning, and then today it's just a cool day with sunshine mixing with a few clouds, less humid, a high 71. Tonight mostly clear, the low 53, and tomorrow pretty nice. There could be a shower that pops up in the Adirondacks and shifts into the Champlain Valley, but most of tomorrow is dry with sunshine, 78. And on Wednesday, a few more showers around, but still many enjoyable hours, the high 77. I'm NBC5 Chief Meteorologist.

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1: I had the weirdest dream last night. I was floating through the air when suddenly a hibachi grill appeared. Steak sizzling, shrimp flipping, zucchini in the air. A volcano erupted in slow motion, but it was made of onion. Is this Kodo?
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11: The last of the rain showers move out early this morning, and then today it's just a cool day with sunshine mixing with a few clouds, less humid, the high 71. Tonight mostly clear, the low 53, and tomorrow pretty nice. There could be a shower that pops up in the Adirondacks and shifts into the Champlain Valley, but most of tomorrow is dry with sunshine, 78. And on Wednesday, a few more showers around, but still many enjoyable hours, the high 77. I'm NBC5 Chief.

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Champlain Valley forecast today. Sun, clouds, and a high only getting up to 70 degrees. It almost feels like fall out there this morning, believe it or not. Right now, music from Eddie Money. 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
5: The last of the rain showers move out early this morning, and then today it's just a cool day with sunshine mixing with a few clouds, less humid, a high 71. Tonight mostly clear, the low 53, and tomorrow pretty nice. There could be a shower that pops up in the Adirondacks and shifts into the Champlain Valley, but most of tomorrow is dry with sunshine, 78. And on Wednesday, a few more showers around, but still many enjoyable hours, the high 77. I'm NBC5 Chief Meteorologist.

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More music rolls on your Monday morning, 15th day of June, day after Flag Day. I'll have to tell you about my new Flag Day sneakers I got. They're really cool. Here's Paul Young. Cool.

105. Champlain Valley forecast, sun and clouds today. Almost feeling like October out there. High only getting up to 70 degrees, if you can believe that, after last week, right? This is Simple Minds now. Cool 105.

0: Big Hits Cool 105. That is Duran Duran. It's Rio on the More Music Morning Show. I am John Brooks. We've got your headlines coming up. We've got an update on that forecast. We've got Hootie and the Blowfish for you next.
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8: Good morning, I'm Adrian Pastor. Today, the federal building in Montpelier will officially be up for auction. The building used to be home to the post office and regional IRS offices. The money from the sale will go back to the federal government. The auction opens at 9 this morning on the Federal General Services Administration's website. A public meeting tonight will give voters a chance to weigh in on the project at the Williston Library. This comes after voters approved and then rescinded approval on a bond to add to the library. The meeting is tonight at 7 at the Williston Central School. The price of crude oil is falling. Right now, AAA says the national average for a gallon of gas is $4.07. It's about $4.30 in Vermont, $4.16 in New Hampshire, and across Clinton, Essex, and Franklin counties in New York, it's almost 40 cents higher than the national average at $4.46. President Trump says the U.S. and Iran have reached an agreement to stop the fighting and reopen the Strait of Hormuz. It sets the stage for the next and likely more difficult phase of ending the war, the future of Iran's nuclear program. The deal is set to take effect on Friday. For NBC 5 News, I'm Adrian Pastor.
9: The last of the rain showers move out early this morning, and then today it's just a cool day with sunshine mixing with a few clouds, less humid, the high 71. Tonight mostly clear, the low 53, and tomorrow pretty nice. There could be a shower that pops up in the Adirondacks and shifts into the Champlain Valley, but most of tomorrow is dry with sunshine, 78. And on Wednesday, a few more showers around, but still many enjoyable hours, the high 77. I'm NBC5 Chief Meteorologist Tyler Jankowski.
0: Right now it's 58 in Plattsburgh, 60 degrees in Burlington, and that's what's happening now.

Big Hits Cool 105. Good morning. It is 6:04. It is Monday, 15th day of June 2026. It's Monster Monday. We got your tickets to go see the Lake Monster play. They're out of town until Friday. We'll find out more about that with Tom Esker a little bit later on this morning. And we will play Three Strikes and You're In. Only wrong answers get tickets to the Lake Monsters. 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

0: Madness. Madness, I tell you. It is 6:07 here on a Monday morning, 15th day of June, smack dab in the middle of June, and about a week away from the first day of summer. I believe that comes this coming Sunday, which, by the way, is Father's Day. Kids, this Sunday is Father's Day. I'm expecting great things. We'll see about that. All right, increasing sunshine today. Clouds and the showers and all that getting on out of here. Man, it did rain a lot last night. We have planters and things that are just soaked in water. I suppose the gardens loved it, and the lake is going to love it. And, you know, a lot of folks aren't going to be knocking out their props later in the season. That's all good. Increasing sunshine, mixing with clouds, a little less humid. High today, 71. It is 60 now in Plattsburgh, 60 degrees in Burlington. Michael Sambello rolls out next.
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4: We all know career politicians lie, but Robert Smolin is something else. 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Smolin denies being arrested, but court records prove he was arrested for felony tax fraud in July 2018. 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Smolin says he'd reject the ultra-liberal teachers union endorsement, yet bragged about getting it. 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Anthony Constantino put up the Vote for Trump sign to help elect President Trump. 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

0: Cool 105. That is the SOS fan. Good morning. It is 6:24 Monday morning, halfway through the month of June. Got your headlines, got your forecast, Hall & Oates, Rick Springfield, Bobby Brown, and more all coming up.
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3: Good morning, I'm Adrian Pastor. Today, the federal building in Montpelier will officially be up for auction. The building used to be home to the post office and regional IRS offices. The money from the sale will go back to the federal government. The auction opens at 9 this morning on the Federal General Services Administration's website. A public meeting tonight will give voters a chance to weigh in on the project at the Williston Library. This comes after voters approved and then rescinded approval on a bond to add to the library. The meeting is tonight at 7 at the Williston Central School. The price of crude oil is falling. Right now, AAA says the national average for a gallon of gas is $4.07. It's about $4.30 in Vermont, $4.16 in New Hampshire, and across Clinton, Essex, and Franklin counties in New York, it's almost 40 cents higher than the national average at $4.46. President Trump says the U.S. and Iran have reached an agreement to stop the fighting and reopen the Strait of Hormuz. It sets the stage for the next and likely more difficult phase of ending the war, the future of Iran's nuclear program. The deal is set to take effect on Friday. For NBC 5 News, I'm Adrian Pastor.
4: The last of the rain showers move out early this morning, and then today it's just a cool day with sunshine mixing with a few clouds, less humid, the high 71. Tonight mostly clear, the low 53, and tomorrow pretty nice. There could be a shower that pops up in the Adirondacks and shifts into the Champlain Valley, but most of tomorrow is dry with sunshine, 78. And on Wednesday, a few more showers around, but still many enjoyable hours, the high 77. I'm NBC5 Chief Meteorologist Tyler Jankowski.
0: It is cloudy right now, 61 in Plattsburgh, 61 in Burlington, and that's what's happening now. More music, Daryl Hall.

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0: It's cool. 105 is Rick Springfield. It's 6:36. I was at a wedding over the weekend. It was a terrific wedding. Everything about it was wonderful. But I had never been to an event at St. Albans City Hall before. And they have this beautiful auditorium that doubles as a venue for things like that. And it was just a perfect place. They have the sound system in there. You just have to plug into it. They got the lighting. They have all these things. And they've got parking around back that with doors that you can get in and out of. I mean, it was just great. And St. Albans is lucky to have a facility like that. And had a great time over the weekend. Increasing sunshine mixing with clouds today. Less humid. High today, 71. It's 61 right now in Plattsburgh. 61 in Burlington. Birthdays and anniversaries on the way next. We put the power in your hands. Feel the
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0: All right, 6:40, time for birthdays and anniversaries. It is Monday, 15th day of June, 2026. Happy birthday, Angela Clark in Williston, Ann Berkman in Champlain, and Brian Gilson Sr., Grand Isle. Happy birthday, Kathy Smith Muir in Milton, James Crawford in Fairfield, and Jan Phelps in Milton. Happy birthday wishes going out to Jeff White in Hinesburg, Karen Dufresne in Williston, and Lucille Garvey in Charlotte. Happy birthday, Paul Badger in Milton, Steve McGrath in Burlington, Diane Corbett in Richmond. And birthday wishes going out to George Coro in Essex Junction, Gene Broderick in Newberry, Mass., and Judy Hines in Colchester. Celebrity birthdays, Russell Hitchcock from Air Supply, 77. Actor Jim Belushi, 72. Julie Haggerty from two of the greatest comedies ever made, Airplane and What About Bob. She is 71. Helen Hunt, 63. Courtney Cox, 62. And Doogie Howser, Neil Patrick Harris, turning 53 years old today. And it was on this day in 1985 that this song by Patti LaBelle and Michael McDonald hit number one on the U.S. Top 40 chart. It would stay at number one for three consecutive weeks.
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mix it with clouds today. Less humid. High today, 71. Tonight, clear, goes down to 52. Tomorrow, mostly sunny. Chance of a quick shower and a high of 78. Right now, partly cloudy, 61, Plattsburgh and Burlington.

0: More Music Morning Show sports yesterday. Well, it's all over. The Carolina Hurricanes win Lord Stanley's Cup. Game six last night, they beat Vegas 3-0, and that breaks a 20-year drought. My goodness, that must go back to the days of the Hartford Whalers. It's a long time. Anyway, Carolina Hurricanes winning the Stanley Cup yesterday. Baseball, Rangers beat the Red Sox 6-4. It was the Yanks over the Blue Jays 8-3. The Mets got by the Braves 8-1. Got your forecast details next.
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6: The last of the rain showers move out early this morning, and then today it's just a cool day with sunshine mixing with a few clouds. Less humid, the high 71. Tonight mostly clear, the low 53. And tomorrow pretty nice. There could be a shower that pops up in the Adirondacks and shifts into the Champlain Valley, but most of tomorrow is dry with sunshine, 78. And on Wednesday, a few more showers around, but still many enjoyable hours, the high 77. I'm NBC5 Chief Meteorologist Tyler Jankowski.
5: All right, starting to see some breaks in those clouds. 61 in Plattsburgh and 61 in Burlington.

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0: Chair. It's 7:09. I'm just going through the emails that have come into the station here over the weekend, and I came across this one. This is one for the books. Attention, members of the media. I don't know if that includes me. I mean, I just play, you know, Huey Lewis and the news records for a living. I don't know if I'm like a member of the great media cabal or what. Anyway, the following links will outline once again with photo evidence and documentation how the government has been stalking, harassing, and trying to kill me in order to keep me silent about this truth. Are you ready for the truth? Here comes the truth. You, your children, your spouses, girlfriends, parents, and everyone you love is going to die. You know, I knew this. I knew this, and it doesn't even require the government to make it happen. I just, because you know what? Cemeteries are full of dead people, and I knew this was going to happen, and I didn't even need this email to tell me. They provide links showing me how, but I'm not clicking on them because I'm not crazy. All right, increasing sunshine today, mixing with some clouds. It's going to be less humid today. High today, 71. We've got some sunshine poking through those clouds now. 61 in Plattsburgh, 61 in Burlington.
1: 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NBC5's First Warning Weather Team. On the road, on the go, before you head out the door. NBC5, the only choice for the certified most accurate forecast.
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5717. This is the More Music Morning Show. Yes, we are doing a Monster Monday thing here. Your chance to call in and win those tickets coming up later on this morning. First, we got to talk to Tom Messner in about a half an hour from now.

0: dead, and that girl's a little bit dangerous. She's extremely dangerous. Well, they can't seem to make up their mind, but honestly, English isn't their first language, so... 724, got your headlines on the way next.
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3: Good morning, I'm Adrian Pastor. Today, the federal building in Montpelier will officially be up for auction. The building used to be home to the post office and regional IRS offices. The money from the sale will go back to the federal government. The auction opens at 9 this morning on the Federal General Services Administration's website. A public meeting tonight will give voters a chance to weigh in on the project at the Williston Library. This comes after voters approved and then rescinded approval on a bond to add to the library. The meeting is tonight at 7 at the Williston Central School. The price of crude oil is falling. Right now, AAA says the national average for a gallon of gas is $4.07. It's about $4.30 in Vermont, $4.16 in New Hampshire, and across Clinton, Essex, and Franklin counties in New York, it's almost 40 cents higher than the national average at $4.46. President Trump says the U.S. and Iran have reached an agreement to stop the fighting and reopen the Strait of Hormuz. It sets the stage for the next and likely more difficult phase of ending the war, the future of Iran's nuclear program. The deal is set to take effect on Friday. For NBC5 News, I'm Adrian Pastor.
4: The last of the rain showers move out early this morning, and then today it's just a cool day with sunshine mixing with a few clouds, less humid, the high 71. Tonight mostly clear, the low 53, and tomorrow pretty nice. There could be a shower that pops up in the Adirondacks and shifts into the Champlain Valley, but most of tomorrow is dry with sunshine, 78. And on Wednesday, a few more showers around, but still many enjoyable hours, the high 77. I'm NBC5 Chief Meteorologist Tyler Jankowski.
0: It's partly sunny, breezy, 62 in Plattsburgh, 63 in Burlington, and that's what's happening now. More music and the fifth.

0: Street Boys are back. All right. All righty then. 7:36. Good morning. John Brooks here with the More Music Morning Show on a Monday, halfway through the month of June 2026. We got Tom Messner checking in from Lake Monsters headquarters coming up here. They had a good day yesterday. Beat the New Britain Bees 10-8. Didn't look like they were going to win it. And then they came back big time. Awesome. And we'll be talking to him. And then later on this morning, it's Monster Monday. Your chance to win those Lake Monsters vouchers. You can use them any home game for the rest of the season. But first of all, you have to win our little game called Three Strikes and You're In. Only wrong answers. Only wrong answers will be accepted. Otherwise, it's a pop fly and you're out. All right. Increasing sunshine today. Mixing with a lot of clouds. Less humid than it was. High today, 71. Right now, it's mostly cloudy, a little breezy, 62 in Plattsburgh, 63 in Burlington.
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4: Constantino won the debate, and the moment everyone's talking about proved it. Trump-endorsed businessman Anthony Constantino delivered a commanding performance against career politician Robert Smullen. Constantino talked about creating American jobs, building a company with over 1,000 employees, and standing up to Democrat boycotts and political attacks, all while self-funding his campaign to serve the people of New York's 21st district. Smullen appeared angry, defensive, and unprepared, but the most talked about moment came at the end. After praising Smullen's military service in his closing remarks, Constantino walked over to shake his hand. Smullen refused, turning his back in front of the entire audience. Constantino later said, "If he can't shake my hand, how can he work with people in Washington?" The contrast couldn't be clearer. On June 23rd, vote for Anthony Constantino. 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He's nobody's man but yours. Early voting starts June 13th.
5: I'm Anthony Constantino, and I approve this message.
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705, 745. Increasing sunshine today. Less humid, high around 71 right now. It's mostly cloudy, 62 Plattsburgh, 64 Burlington. This is Eddie Money now.

0: 105 is Eddie Money. Two tickets, 749. It's the More Music Morning Show. It is Monster Monday. We got your Lake Monsters tickets still to come. Right now, we have from Lake Monsters headquarters, Tom Messner. Tom, there's a lot of talk right now about, well, there was the UFC thing last night, the America 250 UFC fight. There's a lot of talk about that. There's a lot of talk about people wandering around in weirdly colored shirts talking about football, but what they really mean is soccer, I believe. But I would much rather, than these two topics, I'd much rather talk about baseball.
1: Well, that is fine by me, but I have to tell you, I just got back from New York City last night.
0: Yep.
1: So we're down there watching people with all different colors walk around, and we were there when the Knicks won.
0: Oh,
1: that
0: boy.
1: Was wild.
0: Yeah. It was a toss up over which would cause more problems: the Knicks losing or the Knicks winning.
1: Yes, you are absolutely right, and of course they won, and of course they had problems burning buses and stuff.
0: Oh,
1: it's very strange, isn't it?
0: I don't understand it. I never will. So let's talk about America's pastime, baby.
1: Yeah. Hey, look, here's the deal. The team is doing great. They're in first place.
0: Yep.
1: They're on the road. Our next home game is not until Friday, but good things come to those who wait. Because we've got four games coming up this weekend. I'm going to give you the highlights here.
0: Okay.
1: We are celebrating the World Cup on Friday, but Saturday, Margaritaville night, post-game fireworks.
0: Wow.
1: Okay? So that's the first night with fireworks, which is going to be great. Father's Day coming up. Kids have a catch. Thanks to you guys out in the field, they get to hang out and run the bases. And then Monday, hot dog hysteria, 25-cent hot dog.
0: And we're going to be there for that, I believe.
1: So you are going to be there.
0: Yeah, yep. That's the plan, is for Cool 105 to be there. And we just might bring along a special surprise for those of you who are Cool 105 fans. So that's a week from tonight.
1: I hope it is it meat-related?
0: It might be meat-related.
1: Ooh, okay.
0: Okay, so we'll make that part of Hot Dog Hysteria a week from tonight at the ballpark. By the way, as Tom says, the Monsters doing well. They split the doubleheader on Saturday. They came back and won again last night, beating New Britain 10-8. That was a great game. And they're just cooking. They're doing well.
1: Yeah, they really are. They're doing super well. And, you know, we got to support them. And, you know, we try to put on a pretty good show out there. But I must say, this coming weekend looks like it's going to be a blast with two of our biggest nights. Because fireworks and hot dogs are always big, big, big.
0: And say what you will about soccer, they don't get dancing aquatic dinosaurs on top of the dugout. They just don't.
1: No, they don't. They don't. They're, you know, the World Cup soccer is a little bit weak compared to the Lake Monsters.
0: Absolutely right. Tom, we'll talk to you soon, man.
1: Thanks, John.
0: Bye.
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13: The last of the rain showers move out early this morning, and then today it's just a cool day with sunshine mixing with a few clouds, less humid, a high 71. Tonight mostly clear, the low 53, and tomorrow pretty nice. There could be a shower that pops up in the Adirondacks and shifts into the Champlain Valley, but most of tomorrow is dry with sunshine, 78. And on Wednesday, a few more showers around, but still many enjoyable hours, the high 77. I'm NBC5 Chief Meteorologist Tyler Jankowski.
0: Still cloudy and breezy and 62 in Plattsburgh.

0: Eurythmics, Dave Stewart, Annie Lennox, and the More Music Morning Show in the 80s at 8. It is 8:13, and coming up Wednesday, this Wednesday, 5 p.m., there's a big chicken barbecue happening on the Bristol Town Green to benefit the 4th of July celebration. And this is America 250, so eat lots of chicken. 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
2: We all know career politicians lie, but Robert Smullen is something else. Here's why. Smullen denies being arrested, but court records prove he was arrested for felony tax fraud in July 2018. Smullen denies owning a Chinese solar farm, but you can see it for yourself at solarsmullen.com. Smullen says he'd reject the ultra-liberal teachers union endorsement, yet bragged about getting it. Smullen says he supports Trump, yet he refused to endorse him in all three elections. Anthony Constantino put up the Vote for Trump sign to help elect President Trump. Yet Smullen lied again and said Constantino put it up after the election. President Trump fully endorsed Anthony Constantino, a businessman who created thousands of upstate jobs. The choice is clear. On Tuesday, June 23rd, vote Anthony Constantino. He's nobody's man but yours. Early voting is in progress now.
3: I'm Anthony Constantino, and I approve this message.
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2: Good morning, I'm Adrian Pastor. Today, the federal building in Montpelier will officially be up for auction. The building used to be home to the post office and regional IRS offices. The money from the sale will go back to the federal government. The auction opens at 9 this morning on the Federal General Services Administration's website. A public meeting tonight will give voters a chance to weigh in on the project at the Williston Library. This comes after voters approved and then rescinded approval on a bond to add to the library. The meeting is tonight at 7 at the Williston Central School. The price of crude oil is falling. Right now, AAA says the national average for a gallon of gas is $4.07. It's about $4.30 in Vermont, $4.16 in New Hampshire, and across Clinton, Essex, and Franklin counties in New York, it's almost 40 cents higher than the national average at $4.46. President Trump says the U.S. and Iran have reached an agreement to stop the fighting and reopen the Strait of Hormuz. It sets the stage for the next and likely more difficult phase of ending the war, the future of Iran's nuclear program. The deal is set to take effect on Friday. For NBC5 News, I'm Adrian Pastor.
3: The last of the rain showers move out early this morning, and then today it's just a cool day with sunshine mixing with a few clouds, less humid, the high 71. Tonight mostly clear, the low 53, and tomorrow pretty nice. There could be a shower that pops up in the Adirondacks and shifts into the Champlain Valley, but most of tomorrow is dry with sunshine, 78. And on Wednesday, a few more showers around, but still many enjoyable hours, the high 77. I'm NBC5 Chief Meteorologist Tyler Jankowski.
4: It is still mostly cloudy, 63 in Plattsburgh, 64 in Burlington, and that's what's happening now. More of the 80s at 8 and Billy Joel.

The cool lines right now, 802-863-1051 or 1-800-501-9565. Play our little game, three strikes and you're in. Only wrong answers will win. At least this day in 1986, this is Berlin from the Top Gun soundtrack.

0: Rick Astley, Rick rolling along here on a Monday morning, 15th day of June. It is Monster Monday. Let's go to the cool lines. Who is this?
1: This is Guy.
0: Guy, how are you today?
1: We are not bad. And yourself, John?
0: I'm doing all right. Doing all right. When you say we, you're talking about your lovely bride?
1: Yes, definitely.
0: All right, Guy. I'm going to ask you three baseball-related questions. If you get them all wrong, which for you should be easy, you...
1: Thanks, John.
0: You will win tickets to go see the Vermont Lake Monsters any home game for the rest of the season, all right?
1: Okay.
0: All right, here you go. What do you call it when a player scores?
1: An out.
0: Excellent. Completely wrong, and that'll help. What do players wear on their bodies with numbers on the back?
1: Suits.
0: Okay. And what do you call it when the batter misses swinging at the ball?
1: A ball.
0: Okay. All three answers completely wrong, but I'd expect nothing better from you. All right.
1: Well, I don't want to let you down, John.
0: We wrote this contest with you in mind. All right.
1: Oh, that's good.
0: Congratulations. You won a pair of vouchers to go see the Lake Monsters. And if you're the cheapskate, I really think you are, you should go next Monday night. It's a hot dog hysteria. And
1: you're going to be there.
0: We're going to be there. And we're bringing something meat-related along with us.
1: Oh.
0: That spins and makes clicky noises.
1: Oh, geez, and that's good.
0: Yeah, it's going to be a good night.
1: Maybe that way there, that would be nice.
0: All right, well, we'll hope to see you at the ballpark, all right?
1: One more thing, John.
0: Yes.
1: When we do your parking lot, I expect coffee. I just want a little bit of milk in my coffee, no sugar.
0: Well, if you wanted sugar, you came to the wrong place.
2: I had the weirdest dream last night. I was floating through the air when suddenly a hibachi grill appeared. Steak sizzling, shrimp flipping, zucchini in the air. A volcano erupted in slow motion, but it was made of onion. Is this Kodo?
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5: 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He claims he's America first, but he shipped jobs overseas, even replaced workers with robots. Anthony Constantino, worse than a wannabe. 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
6: And I know just how this ends.
5: 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Smullen was appointed by President Trump and will fight for the America First agenda. 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On June 23rd, vote Robert Smullen for Congress. 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
7: I'm Robert Smullen, candidate for Congress, and I approve this message.
5: Paid for by Robert Smullen for Congress.
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0: The Goonies soundtrack. Well, maybe the closing credits. That's Cyndi Lauper on the More Music Morning Show. The 80s at 8, and we're not done yet. Journey on the way next.
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2: Constantino won the debate, and the moment everyone's talking about proved it. Trump-endorsed businessman Anthony Constantino delivered a commanding performance against career politician Robert Smullen. Constantino talked about creating American jobs, building a company with over 1,000 employees, and standing up to Democrat boycotts and political attacks, all while self-funding his campaign to serve the people of New York's 21st District. Smullen appeared angry, defensive, and unprepared, but the most talked-about moment came at the end. After praising Smullen's military service in his closing remarks, Constantino walked over to shake his hand. Smullen refused, turning his back in front of the entire audience. Constantino later said, "If he can't shake my hand, how can he work with people in Washington?" The contrast couldn't be clearer. On June 23rd, vote for Anthony Constantino. He's Trump-endorsed, the job creator, outsider, and fighter. He's nobody's man but yours. Early voting starts June 13th.
3: I'm Anthony Constantino, and I approve this message.
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8: Champlain Valley weather.
9: The last of the rain showers move out early this morning, and then today it's just a cool day with sunshine mixing with a few clouds, less humid, the high 71. Tonight mostly clear, the low 53, and tomorrow pretty nice. There could be a shower that pops up in the Adirondacks and shifts into the Champlain Valley, but most of tomorrow is dry with sunshine, 78. And on Wednesday, a few more showers around, but still many enjoyable hours, the high 77. I'm NBC5 Chief Meteorologist Tyler Jankowski.
0: Starting to see more and more sun here. 63 in Plattsburgh. It is 65 degrees in Paris.

Big Hits, Cool 105, More Music Morning Show, Champlain Valley Forecast, increasing sunshine as the day goes on. Less humid today, high 71, tomorrow mostly sunny, just the chance of a quick shower, high tomorrow 78, right now partly sunny, 64, Cool 105.

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Wheel of Meat, giving you the chance to win a specialty meat pack of more than a dozen pounds of your favorite cuts from Greg's Meat Market, Elm Street, Middlebury. 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Big Hits Cool 105.

0: It's Cool 105. That is Smash Mouth, an all-star on the Moore Music Morning Show. I saw over the weekend that Gene Shalit passed away. He was like one of the classic movie review guys. I mean, you had Siskel and Ebert, right? And you had Gene Shalit with the mustache and the weird, freaky hairdo. And he was always pretty punny when he was doing his movie reviews and kind of a character. And he was 100 years old. 100 years old. That makes me feel old. Not 100, but still. Forecast on the way next.
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2: You're in the wrong lane! Are you trying to kill us?

0: first, but he shipped jobs overseas, even replaced workers with robots. Anthony Cosentino, worse than a wannabe. He's a fraud.
1: And I know just how this ends.
0: The real conservative in the race? Robert Smullen, a Marine colonel. He fought for our country. Smullen was appointed by President Trump and will fight for the America First agenda. He's the Republican conservative and law enforcement endorsed candidate. On June 23rd, vote Robert Smullen for Congress. Proven patriot, ready to serve.
2: I'm Robert Smullen, candidate for Congress, and I approve this message.
0: Paid for by Robert Smullen for Congress.
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6: Champlain Valley weather.
7: The last of the rain showers move out early this morning, and then today it's just a cool day with sunshine mixing with a few clouds, less humid, the high 71. Tonight mostly clear, the low 53, and tomorrow pretty nice. There could be a shower that pops up in the Adirondacks and shifts into the Champlain Valley, but most of tomorrow is dry with sunshine, 78. And on Wednesday, a few more showers around, but still many enjoyable hours, the high 77. I'm NBC5 Chief Meteorologist Tyler Jankowski.
5: It's partly sunny, breezy right now, 63, Plattsburgh 65 in Burlington.

0: Classy Kits, Cool 105. Those are the Tubes. I am John Brooks with the More Music Morning Show, and we are the home of Cool Road Crew traffic. 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

0: 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I am John Brooks. I'll catch you tomorrow morning bright and early at 5 a.m. Have a great day. Sarah's next. 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
8: We all know career politicians lie, but Robert Smolin is something else. Here's why. Smolin denies being arrested, but court records prove he was arrested for felony tax fraud in July 2018. Smolin denies owning a Chinese solar farm, but you can see it for yourself at solarsmolin.com. Smolin says he'd reject the ultra-liberal teachers union endorsement, yet bragged about getting it. Smolin says he supports Trump, yet he refused to endorse him in all three elections. Anthony Constantino put up the vote for Trump sign to help elect President Trump. Yet Smolin lied again and said Constantino put it up after the election. President Trump fully endorsed Anthony Constantino, a businessman who created thousands of upstate jobs. The choice is clear. On Tuesday, June 23rd, vote Anthony Constantino. He's nobody's man but yours. Early voting is in progress now.
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10: Champlain Valley weather.
11: The last of the rain showers move out early this morning, and then today it's just a cool day with sunshine mixing with a few clouds, less humid, the high 71. Tonight mostly clear, the low 53, and tomorrow pretty nice. There could be a shower that pops up in the Adirondacks and shifts into the Champlain Valley, but most of tomorrow is dry with sunshine, 78. And on Wednesday, a few more showers around, but still many enjoyable hours, the high 77. I'm NBC5 Chief Meteorologist Tyler Jankowski.
0: 65 right now in Plattsburgh, 67 in Burlington. Oh, oh.

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0: turning his back in front of the entire audience. Constantino later said, "If he can't shake my hand, how can he work with people in Washington?" The contrast couldn't be clearer. On June 23rd, vote for Anthony Constantino. 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He's nobody's man but yours. Early voting starts June 13th.
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2: Champagne Valley weather.
3: Cooler and much less humid today with a partly sunny sky and a few spot showers in the afternoon. Temperatures in the upper 60s and low 70s. For tonight, mostly clear and chilly, the low 53 with 40s likely in the mountains. The high tomorrow, 78, partly sunny, a spot shower possible. A better chance for showers on Wednesday with a high of 77. I'm NBC5 meteorologist Ben Frechette.

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10: Cooler and much less humid today with a partly sunny sky and a few spot showers in the afternoon. Temperatures in the upper 60s and low 70s. For tonight, mostly clear and chilly, the low 53 with 40s likely in the mountains. The high tomorrow, 78, partly sunny, a spot shower possible. A better chance for showers on Wednesday with a high of 77. I'm NBC5 meteorologist Ben Frechette.

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7: We all know career politicians lie, but Robert Smullen is something else. Here's why. Smullen denies being arrested, but court records prove he was arrested for felony tax fraud in July 2018. Smullen denies owning a Chinese solar farm, but you can see it for yourself at solarsmullen.com. Smullen says he'd reject the ultra-liberal teachers union endorsement, yet bragged about getting it. Smullen says he supports Trump, yet he refused to endorse him in all three elections. Anthony Constantino put up the Vote for Trump sign to help elect President Trump. Yet Smullen lied again and said Constantino put it up after the election. President Trump fully endorsed Anthony Constantino, a businessman who created thousands of upstate jobs. The choice is clear. 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Early voting is in progress now.
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10: Cooler and much less humid today with a partly sunny sky and a few spot showers in the afternoon. Temperatures in the upper 60s and low 70s. For tonight, mostly clear and chilly, the low 53 with 40s likely in the mountains. The high tomorrow, 78, partly sunny, a spot shower possible. A better chance for showers on Wednesday with a high of 77. I'm NBC5 meteorologist Ben Frechette.

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12: Champlain Valley weather.
13: Cooler and much less humid today with a partly sunny sky and a few spot showers in the afternoon. Temperatures in the upper 60s and low 70s. For tonight, mostly clear and chilly. The low 53 with 40s likely in the mountains. The high tomorrow, 78, partly sunny, a spot shower possible. A better chance for showers on Wednesday with a high of 77. I'm NBC5 meteorologist Ben Frechette.

coolest way to spend your lunch break. It's the Cool Lunchtime Jam. Sarah Spencer jamming right along with you. This guy going to be rocking out July 24th, the Xfinity Center. It's John Mellencamp. It's the Cool Lunchtime Jam.

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If you have a pink Barbie dream camper hanging out in your basement, pull it out because it could save you big bucks in your gas tank. Yeah. This guy from Georgia named Mally Hightower, he did it. He converted a Barbie dream camper into an actual vehicle. It cost him $3 to get into town. Cops are kind of looking the other way. I wouldn't recommend taking it out on I-89, just saying. It's Survivor. It's the Cool Lunchtime Jam. Big Hits, Cool 105.

0: Oh, stop. It's the Spice Girls on the Cool Lunchtime Jam. 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
10: Constantino won the debate, and the moment everyone's talking about proved it. Trump-endorsed businessman Anthony Constantino delivered a commanding performance against career politician Robert Smullen. Constantino talked about creating American jobs, building a company with over 1,000 employees, and standing up to Democrat boycotts and political attacks, all while self-funding his campaign to serve the people of New York's 21st District. Smullen appeared angry, defensive, and unprepared, but the most talked-about moment came at the end. After praising Smullen's military service in his closing remarks, Constantino walked over to shake his hand. Smullen refused, turning his back in front of the entire audience. Constantino later said, "If he can't shake my hand, how can he work with people in Washington?" The contrast couldn't be clearer. On June 23rd, vote for Anthony Constantino. He's

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1: I had the weirdest dream last night. I was floating through the air when suddenly a hibachi grill appeared. Steak sizzling, shrimp flipping, zucchini in the air. A volcano erupted in slow motion, but it was made of onion. Is this Kodo?
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11: And much less humid today with a partly sunny sky and a few spot showers in the afternoon. Temperatures in the upper 60s and low 70s. For tonight, mostly clear and chilly, the low 53 with 40s likely in the mountains. The high tomorrow, 78, partly sunny, a spot shower possible. A better chance for showers on Wednesday with a high of 77. I'm NBC5 meteorologist Ben Frechette.

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3: And much less humid today with a partly sunny sky and a few spot showers in the afternoon. Temperatures in the upper 60s and low 70s. For tonight, mostly clear and chilly, the low 53 with 40s likely in the mountains. The high tomorrow, 78, partly sunny, a spot shower possible. A better chance for showers on Wednesday with a high of 77. I'm NBC5 meteorologist Ben Frechette.

0: Gloria Estefan on Big Hits Cool 105. 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
6: Champlain Valley weather.
7: Cooler and much less humid today with a partly sunny sky and a few spot showers in the afternoon. Temperatures in the upper 60s and low 70s. For tonight, mostly clear and chilly, the low 53 with 40s likely in the mountains. The high tomorrow, 78, partly sunny, a spot shower possible. A better chance for showers on Wednesday with a high of 77. I'm NBC5 meteorologist Ben Frechette.

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10: Cooler and much less humid today with a partly sunny sky and a few spot showers in the afternoon. Temperatures in the upper 60s and low 70s. For tonight, mostly clear and chilly, the low 53 with 40s likely in the mountains. The high tomorrow, 78, partly sunny, a spot shower possible. A better chance for showers on Wednesday with a high of 77. I'm NBC5 meteorologist Ben Frechette.

0: Extreme on Big Hits Cool 105. That's going to do it for me, Sarah Spencer. Mark Knight is away for a couple of days. We've got Keith Rice coming in. He's going to be covering for The Drive at 5. More music for your ride home. He's got your forecast, Foreigner Prince. It's Keith Rice, and he's next.
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4: Constantino won the debate, and the moment everyone's talking about proved it. Trump-endorsed businessman Anthony Constantino delivered a commanding performance against career politician Robert Smullen. Constantino talked about creating American jobs, building a company with over 1,000 employees, and standing up to Democrat boycotts and political attacks, all while self-funding his campaign to serve the people of New York's 21st district. Smullen appeared angry, defensive, and unprepared. But the most talked about moment came at the end. After praising Smullen's military service in his closing remarks, Constantino walked over to shake his hand. Smullen refused, turning his back in front of the entire audience. Constantino later said, "If he can't shake my hand, how can he work with people in Washington?" The contrast couldn't be clearer. On June 23rd, vote for Anthony Constantino. He's Trump endorsed, the job creator, outsider, and fighter. He's nobody's man but yours. Early voting starts June 13th.
5: I'm Anthony Constantino, and I approve this message.
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7: Cooler and much less humid today with a partly sunny sky and a few spot showers in the afternoon. Temperatures in the upper 60s and low 70s. For tonight, mostly clear and chilly, the low 53 with 40s likely in the mountains. The high tomorrow, 78, partly sunny, a spot shower possible. A better chance for showers on Wednesday with a high of 77. I'm NBC5 meteorologist Ben Fershaw.

Big Hits, Cool 105, where summertime means the wheel of meat, giving you a chance to win a specialty meat pack of more than a dozen pounds of your favorite cuts from Greg's Meat Market in Middlebury. 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

0: Big Hits, Cool 105. There goes the great Lenny Kravitz. Hey there, it's Keith C. Rice hanging out for Mark Knight. And if you're looking to give blood this week, well, you're in luck. There are several Red Cross blood drives throughout the Champlain Valley, including one tomorrow, June the 16th, from noon until 5 at Our Lady of Grace Church in Colchester. If you'd like to find out more about that, you can go to WKOL.com. 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
1: I had the weirdest dream last night. 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
2: The Lone Sailor statue was created to commemorate the men and women who have served in the sea services and to commemorate the naval history of America. There are 8 total scattered across the states. The original lives in Washington, D.C., and we have one of our very own right here in Burlington, Vermont. Located at the Echo Leahy Center for Lake Champlain, Burlington's Lone Sailor statue invites us to remember great naval battles that took place on Lake Champlain, like the Revolutionary War Battle of Valcour Island and the War of 1812, Battle of Plattsburgh. Stop by the Lone Sailor statue next time you're in Burlington.
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3: Much less humid today with a partly sunny sky and a few spot showers in the afternoon. Temperatures in the upper 60s and low 70s. For tonight, mostly clear and chilly, the low 53 with 40s likely in the mountains. The high tomorrow, 78, partly sunny, a spot shower possible. A better chance for showers on Wednesday with a high of 77. I'm NBC5 meteorologist Ben Frechette.

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10: 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Anthony Constantino, worse than a wannabe. 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
11: And I know just how this ends.
10: The real conservative in the race? Robert Smullen, a Marine colonel. 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Smullen was appointed by President Trump and will fight for the America First agenda. 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
10: Paid for by Robert Smullen for Congress.
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14: Champlain Valley weather.
15: Quiet weather this evening and turning chilly overnight. The low 53 in the Champlain Valley, with some 40s likely in the mountains. For tomorrow, the high 78, partly sunny, a spot shower possible. More clouds overall by Wednesday morning, the low 58. The afternoon high on Wednesday, 77, with scattered showers expected. I'm NBC5 meteorologist Ben Frechette.

Big Hits, Cool 105, Keith C. Rice from Mark Knight on the Monday Ride Home. Plenty more big hits to come this hour, such as Amy Grant, John Parr, and you're going to get Rickrolled in minutes. Little Rick Astley. It's Madonna now on Cool 105.

0: Big Hits, Cool 105 with Amy Grant. That's Every Heartbeat. Mark Knight is off. Back on Thursday. It's Keith C. Rice. Mark may not be here, but we're still going to do the drive at 5. Less than an hour away from that. More Big Hits and a check of your NBC 5 forecast coming up.
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7: We all know career politicians lie. But Robert Smullen is something else. Here's why. Smullen denies being arrested, but court records prove he was arrested for felony tax fraud in July 2018. Smullen denies owning a Chinese solar farm, but you can see it for yourself at solarsmullen.com. Smullen says he'd reject the ultra-liberal teachers union endorsement, yet bragged about getting it. Smullen says he supports Trump, yet he refused to endorse him in all three elections. Anthony Constantino put up the Vote for Trump sign to help elect President Trump. Yet Smullen lied again and said Constantino put it up after the election. President Trump fully endorsed Anthony Constantino, a businessman who created thousands of upstate jobs. The choice is clear. On Tuesday, June 23rd, vote Anthony Constantino. He's nobody's man but yours. Early voting is in progress now.
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9: Weather this evening and turning chilly overnight. The low 53 in the Champlain Valley with some 40s likely in the mountains. For tomorrow, the high 78, partly sunny, a spot shower possible. More clouds overall by Wednesday morning, the low 58. The afternoon high on Wednesday, 77, with scattered showers expected. I'm NBC5 meteorologist Ben Frischette.

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I'm sure we got a few New York Knicks fans in the Champlain Valley. And as much as it kills me to say it, being a Boston Celtics fan, congrats to the Knicks fans on their first NBA title in over five decades. That's a long wait.

0: Big Hits, Cool 105. It goes TLC. Hey, it's me, Keith C. Mark Knight, off back on Thursday. If you'd like to hear something on the Drive at 5, which is coming up in a matter of minutes, reach out to me on Facebook. It's Keith C. Rice on Facebook. And more Big Hits ready to roll on this Monday ride home here at Cool 105.
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14: Quiet weather this evening and turning chilly overnight. The low 53 in the Champlain Valley with some 40s likely in the mountains. For tomorrow, the high 78, partly sunny, a spot shower possible. More clouds overall by Wednesday morning, the low 58. The afternoon high on Wednesday, 77, with scattered showers expected. I'm NBC5 meteorologist Ben Frechette.

5, here we go. The Drive at 5 is on. Keith C. Rice hanging out for Mark Knight, who's back on Thursday. The Monday edition of the Drive at 5. Here it comes on Cool 105 with the Barge.

Big hits, Cool 105. The Drive at 5 is on. Keith C. Rice hanging out from Mark. Little Philadelphia Freedom from Sir Elton, which has me thinking 4th of July. Only 19 days away, but who's counting, right? It's the Drive at 5 at Cool 105.

0: Big Hits, Cool 105. Big hit there from Santana and Rob Thomas. It's Keith C. Rice for Mark Knight. And John Brooks is back tomorrow morning with the Tuesday edition of the More Music Morning Show. And with that, he's got the 80s at 8. Kick off your workday with the biggest hits in the biggest decade, including a big 1984 movie hit with a star-studded music video that was just as big as the movie itself. That's coming up tomorrow when you start off your Tuesday with John Brooks and the 80s at 8 here at Cool 105.
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9: Constantino won the debate, and the moment everyone's talking about proved it. Trump-endorsed businessman Anthony Constantino delivered a commanding performance against career politician Robert Smullen. Constantino talked about creating American jobs, building a company with over 1,000 employees, and standing up to Democrat boycotts and political attacks, all while self-funding his campaign to serve the people of New York's 21st District. Smullen appeared angry, defensive, and unprepared, but the most talked about moment came at the end. After praising Smullen's military service in his closing remarks, Constantino walked over to shake his hand. Smullen refused, turning his back in front of the entire audience. Constantino later said, "If he can't shake my hand, how can he work with people in Washington?" The contrast couldn't be clearer. On June 23rd,

spot shower possible. More clouds overall by Wednesday morning, the low 58. The afternoon high on Wednesday, 77, with scattered showers expected. I'm NBC5 meteorologist Ben Frechette.

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Big Hits, Cool 105, Keith C. Rice with a little requested Hall & Oates. South Burlington, thanks for checking in. And keep it cool out on this Monday ride home. It's Cool 105.

buckle up. 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
7: First off, you, I see through your game.
6: Wannabe rapper, wannabe Republican. But he can't rap his way out of reality. He's a lifelong Democrat who helped fund Trump's impeachment. After the George Floyd riots, he called our cops racist and sold Kill the Police stickers. He claims he's America first, but he shipped jobs overseas, even replaced workers with robots. Anthony Constantino, worse than a wannabe. He's a fraud.
7: And I know just how this ends.
6: The real conservative in the race? Robert Smullen, a Marine colonel. He fought for our country. Smullen was appointed by President Trump and will fight for the America First agenda. He's the Republican conservative and law enforcement endorsed candidate. 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Proven patriot, ready to serve.
8: I'm Robert Smullen, candidate for Congress, and I approve this message.
6: Paid for by Robert Smullen for Congress.
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10: Quiet weather this evening and turning chilly overnight. The low 53 in the Champlain Valley with some 40s likely in the mountains. For tomorrow, the high 78, partly sunny, a spot shower possible. More clouds overall by Wednesday morning, the low 58. The afternoon high on Wednesday, 77, with scattered showers expected. I'm NBC5 meteorologist Ben Frechette.

Big hits, Cool 105. You got me, Keith C. Rice. Here for one more hour. Let's make it count. Fleetwood Mac coming up. Huey Lewis in the news. Whitesnake. How about Dreamin' Dan now? It's Dan Hartman on Cool 105.

Big Hits, Cool 105. It's Keith C. Rice, and you're stuck with me till Thursday. Mark Knight back on Thursday. And a big hit now from Huey Lewis in the News. Cool 105.

0: Big Hits, Cool 105, the Fugees there. Hey, it's Keith. And every weekday, noon to 1, you get Sarah Spencer and the Lunchtime Jam. 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Big Hits, Big Fun, and Sarah Spencer. 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
1: Hi, it's Corey with McGee Chevrolet of Middlebury. Around here, we talk a lot about what makes something truly American. The things that make it feel like home, like tradition. So I decided to ask my colleagues a simple question. What's American to you?
2: Baseball! Apple pie! Hot dogs! A Chevy Silverado!
1: I think my colleagues were onto something, so I went back and I asked them another question. What does Chevy mean to you?
2: We get to go fishing in the truck and camping with Mom and Dad. And our Chevy takes us everywhere.
1: They said it better than I ever could, because Chevy isn't just an American brand. It's American history, built in the same spirit as the families who drive it. From parents to kids, from first bikes in the truck bed, to fishing poles in the back, to road trips that turn into memories you'll talk about for years. My colleagues would agree.
2: Yeah!
1: Around here, Chevy is not just about trucks. 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
11: We all know career politicians lie, but Robert Smolin is something else. Here's why. Smolin denies being arrested, but court records prove he was arrested for felony tax fraud in July 2018. Smolin denies owning a Chinese solar farm, but you can see it for yourself at solarsmolin.com. Smolin says he'd reject the ultra-liberal teachers union endorsement, yet bragged about getting it. Smolin says he supports Trump, yet he refused to endorse him in all three elections. Anthony Constantino put up the vote for Trump sign to help elect President Trump. Yet Smolin lied again and said Constantino put it up after the election. President Trump fully endorsed Anthony Constantino, a businessman who created thousands of upstate jobs. The choice is clear. On Tuesday, June 23rd, vote Anthony Constantino. He's nobody's man but yours. Early voting is in progress now.
12: I'm Anthony Constantino, and I approve this message.
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14: Quiet weather this evening and turning chilly overnight. The low 53 in the Champlain Valley, with some 40s likely in the mountains. For tomorrow, the high 78, partly sunny, a spot shower possible. More clouds overall by Wednesday morning, the low 58. The afternoon high on Wednesday, 77, with scattered showers expected. I'm NBC5 meteorologist Ben Frechette.

0: Big hits, Cool 105, big hit from En Vogue there from the 90s. It's Keith C. Rice, and that'll do it for me, Keith C. Keith C. Rice out. Back in here again tomorrow, just after 3, hanging out for Mark Knight here on Cool 105. Enjoy your evening.
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11: Quiet weather this evening and turning chilly overnight. The low 53 in the Champlain Valley with some 40s likely in the mountains. For tomorrow, the high 78, partly sunny, a spot shower possible. More clouds overall by Wednesday morning, the low 58. The afternoon high on Wednesday, 77, with scattered showers expected. I'm NBC5 meteorologist Ben Frischette.

Big Hits, Cool 105, The Simple Minds, and Don't You Forget About Me. It's your More Music Monday evening. Mariah Carey coming up. Johnny Hates Jazz right now. It's Shattered Dreams, Cool 105.

0: Big Hits, Cool 105, Mariah Carey making the exact same sound that I make when I step on a Lego. It's Someday on Your More Music Monday evening. I'm Joey D taking over from Keith Rice, who's filling in for Mark Knight. And, well, I'm filling in for myself, and I'm here till 10. And I'm going to play big hits from Kenny Loggins, the Bengals, and Poison coming up. Your weather forecast is on the way, too.
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7: Passing clouds tonight, cool, low 53. Tomorrow we've got sunshine. There could be a quick little shower in the afternoon, the high 78, but a pretty nice day. Tomorrow night we've got passing clouds, the low 57, and a few showers on Wednesday, the high 78. I'm NBC5 Chief Meteorologist Tyler Jankowski.

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With the audacity to play nothing but big hits. 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

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Duran Duran coming up. Taylor Dane right now wants you to lie to her. You don't hear that too often. It's Tell It to My Heart on Big Hits Cool 105.

0: Big Hit School 105, Ordinary World. That is Duran Duran. It is your More Music Monday evening. Later this month, winemakers from around the world team up with some of the best chefs in Vermont to create a festival of great food at the Burlington Wine and Food Festival. 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The Burlington Wine and Food Festival, it's a lot of fun. If you're a foodie, you're going to love it. And if you're a wino, you're going to love it even more. Saturday, June the 27th at Hula in Burlington. You get all the information, and you can get tickets, too, by going to our website, WKOL.com. Stay tuned. We have more big hits coming up. Fleetwood Mac is next.
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10: Champlain Valley Weather.
4: passing clouds tonight, cool, the low 53. Tomorrow we've got sunshine. There could be a quick little shower in the afternoon, the high 78, but a pretty nice day. Tomorrow night we've got passing clouds, the low 57, and a few showers on Wednesday, the high 78. I'm NBC5 Chief Meteorologist Tyler Jankowski.